all eyes on me. 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All eyes on me. 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It's even getting out.

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Greenhouse gases it up while it's steaming. Golden children, sons of pharaohs, frontline soldiers, unsung heroes. Oh, we are gonna get this earth down to net zero. Mankind greedy.